time is now. It's time for everything. But more importantly, make sure you know what time it is. There's a lot going on. Times is changing.

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My cup all pink like a Barbie. I'm sorry, not sorry like Beyonce. Can't go to the mall, I'm too packed. Too hot, pouring lean on the jet plane. She smoking my joy for a vacay. Free real, pouring up in the chain gang. Road truck all brown, that shit stain. And my wrist all green like my watch face. My bankroll.

0: Monument obelisk. Return before the sun goes down. Now you're making any promises. Guess who's coming home? Known for the outlooks, attempts, condemned, prosperous. Just a shed ahead, misled to attend to. The upper hand, I'll stand something that I'm meant to. Momentum essential, gone transcendental on the menu venue. Will it all burn? The term length stature, master of all realms. Certified region, mortified treason. More than a reason into why I'm leaving, keep breathing. Breaking news for views to use for scare tactics. A rare pair of hatchets. Theatrics plastered on the canvas, anxious for what happened. Constantly modeling, orbiting sequel to an equal satisfaction. I gained nothing out of this. Obtained remain anonymous. She gave me a kiss that was obvious. Crude Confucius blueprint and two doofus loose congruent arguments. It was only common sense, often dense. It's only common sense, often dense. It's only common sense, often dense. It's only common sense.
1: I believe I could be the president, but I wouldn't run. Folks display my albums like wooden guns. I got 100 speech impediments to push through. This is the craft I took to. Walking the path that shook you. 10 out of 10 wouldn't recommend. They at the door, don't let them in. Bored for a second, then I'm dead again. Receiving votes from, these are quotes from daydreams. I battled some greats before 18. I never just say things. Stakes is hella high. Me and Dave almost died outside Telluride. I seen every kind of miracle. I seen every kind of obstacle. I am the impossible. Measure faith at a tablespoon. Cause heaven's gate is a gaping wound. Don't ever say I'm incapable. This is not aspirational. Working class but beyond clean. On a pearl stool. Spinning in a whirlpool. Humming Undine.

0: Why would you be like, you can always bail out if you choose to or if you wanted to? Why put yourself in the first place where you don't know that you are meant to? Funny how decisions you make when you fall in love with someone. How would you feel if I kept you secret and didn't know what I was afraid of? Well, I felt somewhat abandoned. I felt abandoned myself, didn't I? Now, don't you feel in your bones we are coming to the end of an era? And we're standing at the edge of a cliff once again. Are you ready to jump off? Spaceship, you're not coming back for a century. Say goodbye to friends and family. I really love you, obviously.
1: Who's it obvious to? But no one.

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This one would be free for a while, and they were the majority. And then that one would be free because of the money. And then that one would be free because of their culture. And on and on and on and on. And it didn't seem fair that everybody had to take turns with freedom. So I thought that everybody should be free at the same time. That's mainstream. It takes both of them.

0: 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I wonder what the first guy looked like that realized he even could have an idea. The caveman. Okay. There's nothing wrong with everybody having an opinion. It's all fair. In love and war, and that robot encompasses all of it.
1: Thanks a lot, Sly Stone. We got you after, well, a couple of decades.
0: And you'll get me again. Thank you.
2: Not a single thing.